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Money doesn't help a thing, no, no guarantee and golden rings.

Commercial life. It's private, no more commercial flight. I'm cool with the Neptunes and Mars. Stratosphere, out of here. What a night, what a year, what a life. 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

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Money doesn't help a thing, no, no guarantee and golden.

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1: I do it for the ladies, but I gotta keep it hood. Where we at, Polo?
2: Hey!

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So many nights I woke up out of a dream of blue seas, white sands, paradise birds.

now as I grew older, this burning desire became so strong that I bought me a ticket to fly over. And then I found you, and we fell in eternal love right from the beginning. Stars falling down from the sleepy lagoon, palms swaying under the moon, and we swimming out into the calm crystal sea. In that fateful night, I thought to myself, I'll do everything I can, save up every dime, and one day I'll return, come back home to you, and then I'll stay forever.

Radio Brașov. 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Beu cafea fată. You can't touch this. 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

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Ring the bell,

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Don't worry. 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